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Wedged between not one, but two junkyards on the border between Lafayette and Scott. 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I paint the town red. 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
12: A Better Life with Dr. Sanjay Gupta.
13: Breast cancer is the most common cancer among women in the world. And according to a new study out of the University of Washington School of Medicine, an estimated 3.5 million cases a year are expected by 2050. Now, the good news is we've gotten so much better at screening, earlier detection, and cutting-edge treatments in many countries, including here in the United States. But even here in America, Black women have a death rate from breast cancer that is 40% higher than white women, a disparity that exists despite our world-class treatment infrastructure. 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And remember this, you should start getting mammograms. At what age? 40. That's when you should start. I'm Dr. Sanjay Gupta. Helping you live a better life.
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1: From the KLFY Newsroom, I'm George Faust. In Melville, two people have been arrested after a narcotics investigation led to the seizure of 2 pounds of cocaine. 40-year-old Willie Williams and 27-year-old Tabitha Wilkes both face conspiracy to distribute cocaine and obstruction of justice charges. Detectives executed a search on Victor Street in Melville following surveillance that showed a suspected package of approximately 2 pounds of cocaine. Detectives said the package had been concealed in a pile of trash in the backyard. Anyone with information about this crime is asked to call the St. Landry Parish Sheriff's Office. In other news this morning, St. Martinville police are asking for the public's help in identifying a suspect wanted in connection with a series of car burglaries. Investigators say the suspect's believed to be involved in multiple vehicle break-ins in the area. Anyone with information is urged to contact the St. Martinville Police Department. That's a look at some of the news headlines. I'm George Faust from the KLFY Newsroom.
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2: Fairly typical early June weather this Wednesday. We start off mostly sunny, warm and muggy with temperatures in the mid-70s. By the afternoon, reaching 91 degrees. Your heat index between about 98 to 105 for the hottest part of the day. Under partly cloudy skies, there will be some pop-up showers and storms, but rain chances are down to 20%. From the Storm Team 10 Weather Center, I'm Chris Cozart.
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0: 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It's Bobby Novus in the morning. Welcome to the show. Weather today, a lot less rain, at least a lot less chance of rain happening here in Acadiana. It's going to be partly sunny today, hot, humid. We'll have highs in the low to mid 90s. It'll feel like it's maybe upper 90s to a little bit over 100. That's better. You know what? I think that's better than the rain. This nonstop downpour after downpour, day after day after day. I think a little humidity would be okay. Not every day. We don't need drought-like conditions, but here again, we got some crazy stuff going on with the weather. So the high today will be about 91, 92, but it'll feel like it's maybe 100 plus. Tonight's low mid-70s, right now 76. By the way, clear skies last night. I'm a sky watcher, you know that. I was out there looking for satellites. I didn't see anything. I saw a jet hauling butt going east somewhere. But other than that, I mean, that was it. This morning, the skies are still clear. It's very, very nice. It's 76. We have for you stuff to win this morning, including Niall Horan tickets at the Smoothie King Center in New Orleans. That's not till like April of next year, but you'll win them this morning. Also, Doja Cat got a big flyaway. Now, this is pretty cool because Doja Cat's going on tour. It's one of these deals where you pick the city. Let's say you win this contest. You look at the itinerary. You go, oh, see, there. I don't want to go there. I've never been there. I want to go there. Maybe there. Miami. Oh, okay. I'll take, you know, whatever it is, wherever the place is. You go if you win this contest. Airfare for you and a guest, hotel for a couple of nights, tickets to the show. You get some VIP lounge access that includes drinks and snacks and freebies and all kinds of good stuff. But you got to be qualified to win. I will give you the first keyword to text in to get qualified in about 10 minutes here at 94.5 KSMB.
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0: Acadiana's number one hit music station, 94.5 KSMB, Bobby Novosad in the morning. Weather today, partly sunny. It's going to be hot, humid. Ladies, bad hair day. Look. About 101, 102 for the heat index. A lot of humidity. Tonight's low, mid-70s. Clear, super nice right now, 76. Coming up this break, I'll get you qualified to see Doja Cat. We've got a big flyaway where you pick the city. For my listeners that are single and dating, I mean, some of you just had enough. I read this all the time. I just gave up. Every story I read about dating, like the majority of the people commenting say they just gave up. I just gave up. I can't. There's just too many variables, too many things, too many stories, too many freaks. Well, one of the reasons you may have given up on dating and not realized it is there's something called kitten fishing. It's the new catfishing. It's a very toxic dating trend, if you want to call it that. And let's see if you've experienced it, or maybe you are actually practicing this. So instead of pretending to be a completely different person, people make themselves seem a little better than they really are on dating apps. That can mean using old or heavily filtered photos, lying about their age or their height, exaggerating their job, or making their life sound more exciting than it is. That's almost like Facebook and Instagram. So the dating experts are saying people do it because they're insecure or want to attract more matches. But it can backfire when the person they meet realizes, uh-oh, the profile doesn't match reality. So it's called kitten fishing, is when someone stretches the truth on a dating profile to look more attractive, but not to the point where they're creating a totally fake identity. Oh, come on. This has been happening for years. People being honest on dating apps, come on. You can't tell me like everybody's honest, right? So you want to think of this as catfishing's little cousin. It's called kitten fishing. Are you doing it? Have you already experienced something like this? It has a name. It's called kitten fishing. And now you know. So people lie on dating apps, right? Now they're lying, but just to the fine line, just to the fine line. So, it's all the stuff people would normally lie about on a dating app, but not to the point where you're a completely different person. You just make yourself look a little bit better than what you really are. That's happening, right? That's been happening for what, decades, right? Tell me, come on. Those of my listeners that are seeing them. Tell me this has been going on. This is nothing new. It just has a cute name to it now, kitten fishing. All right, I want to get you qualified for Doja Cat this morning. Here is the breakdown. Doja Cat's going on tour nationwide. We want you to pick the city she's performing in if you want our contest. And that contest includes airfare for you and a guest to the city that you choose, hotel for a couple of nights, concert tickets, VIP club access where you get drinks, snacks, exclusive gifts like swag and stuff like that, and a whole lot more. All you got to do is text in the keyword streets, like Doja Cat's song from like 2019. Okay, so you text in the word streets to 95819. That's your national keyword, streets, 95819, and you're qualified to win the whole thing. So good luck. I know you want to go somewhere like, by the way, this won't be till next year, but at least you'll know you win, right? So good luck. I want you to win this. Need more details? All the contest details are at ksmb.com.
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5: Fairly typical early June weather this Wednesday. We start off mostly sunny, warm and muggy with temperatures in the mid-70s. By the afternoon, reaching 91 degrees. Your heat index between about 98 to 105 for the hottest part of the day. Under partly cloudy skies, there will be some pop-up showers and storms, but rain chances are down to 20%. From the Storm Team 10 Weather Center, I'm Chris Koza.
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Last night, Taylor Swift made a surprise appearance at the Toy Story 5 movie premiere in Hollywood. Guess which song she did live? What song do you think she did live? This one right here. Turn it up.

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1: 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Yep, Taylor Swift appeared last night at Toy Story 5's premiere in Hollywood and did that song on stage and even did a song with this guy's a legend, Randy Newman as well. I want to see this movie. The song is great, but I've been watching the previews and some clips and they send me promotional stuff. I want to see it now. Weather today. I went outside just to see because in this building here, I don't have any windows. I will tell you this. I make fun of this studio because it's the only studio in the world for a radio that does not have a window. Kind of weird. So I have to go and see, what the weather looks like. I can sit here and say, it's clear, clear, clear. And I go outside and there's clouds everywhere. I've been burned so many times. So I always go look. Last night and early this morning, it was clear. The clouds had moved in. Partly sunny skies, a slight chance of rain. Right now, 76. Yeah, I'll tell you what. This is the roomiest studio. I promise you that. I know what my competitors have for space, and it's like they're in a shoebox with 2, 3, 4, 5 people all crammed in that little room. This room, you could run laps. It's beautiful, but I don't have any windows, so I go outside and I look every now and then. But I don't see any, activity going on. There is something on the other side of Mexico that they're kind of hinting it might skip over Mexico. No. You can just stay right where you are. And then it would go into the Gulf. We'll see if that happens. That's a ways off, sometime next week. We'll see if that happens. But even if it does skip across the land, let's hope it just slows down, whatever. It's not a hurricane, but it's just a development. And they're saying that possibly it could go into the Gulf, come across and go into the Gulf from Mexico on the other side of Mexico. No, we're good. We'll take this little slight chance of rain here, 20%. That's what we have today. It is bug swatting weather, that is for sure. The actual high today will be in the low 90s. It'll feel like it's maybe 100 plus, 76 right now. So I've got everything in rotation here, as far as what I'm giving away, so I don't miss anything, because all this stuff is for you. I'm just here to promote it. If you want to see Niall Horan at the Smoothie King Center, April 2027, I have tickets for that this morning. I'll give those away a little bit later on. Also this morning, we're doing something on our website at ksmb.com, and you can listen live there, but we also have these, I call them sub contests. We got the biggies and we got the kind of biggies. We got the pretty good, kind of contest. This one's pretty big. If you're a fan of Dancing with the Stars, maybe you've watched it over the years or you know somebody who is, try to win this. And then take that person because they're having their first ever convention. This is legit too. Dancing with the Stars Con is happening July 31st through August 2nd. Palm Springs, California. You're going to do it right. They will feature your favorite pro dancers, the Mirrorball champs, celebrity contestants, live performances, panels, game shows, more. 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The trip, it covers you and a friend. You get airfare to Palm Springs. A 4-night stay in Palm Springs, 3-day passes to the convention, and some VIP access where you'll meet the cast. This is really cool, but you got to be qualified to win. So look for the link. It's our Dancing with the Stars Con 2026 link. 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
1: From the KLFY Newsroom, I'm George Faust. In Melville, two people have been arrested after a narcotics investigation led to the seizure of 2 pounds of cocaine. 40-year-old Willie Williams and 27-year-old Tabitha Wiltz both face conspiracy to distribute cocaine and obstruction of justice charges. Detectives executed a search on Victor Street in Melville following surveillance that showed a suspected package of approximately 2 pounds of cocaine. Detectives said the package had been concealed in a pile of trash in the backyard. Anyone with information about this crime is asked to call the St. Landry Parish Sheriff's Office. In other news this morning, St. Martinville police are asking for the public's help in identifying a suspect wanted in connection with a series of car burglaries. Investigators say the suspect's believed to be involved in multiple vehicle break-ins in the area. Anyone with information is urged to contact the St. Martinville Police Department. That's a look at some of the news headlines. I'm George Faust from the KLFY Newsroom.
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2: Fairly typical early June weather this Wednesday. We start off mostly sunny, warm and muggy with temperatures in the mid-70s. By the afternoon, reaching 91 degrees. Your heat index between about 98 to 105 for the hottest part of the day. Oh. Under partly cloudy skies, there will be some pop-up showers and storms, but rain chances are down to 20%. From the Storm Team 10 Weather Center, I'm Chris Kozar.
3: It is nice in 76.
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3: I don't have anything to tell you about this morning. No delays, no road closures, no traffic, no construction, nothing at all. So if you see anything anytime, let me know. Call or text the exact location at 337-920-KSMB, 337-920-5762. I'll have another update around 7:10 here at 94.5 KSMB.
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King. Okay, you got us number one hit music station, 94.5 KSMB. Bobby Nova Saturday morning. Those of you that have been to the beach already or maybe haven't been there yet, I've got a plan for you if you have kids. It's something called Backwards Beach Day. And if you have little kids especially, you're a parent, I got you. Wait to hear what this is. And you're going to say, I should have done this a long time ago. The story is next.

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1: Acadiana's number one hit music station, 94.5 KSMBO. Oh, we're going to swim here. We're going to talk about swimming and going to the beach. But before that, a quick congratulations to Cassie Boatman. She was the last winner of the BTS Blitz. I figured since I play the song, I throw this in here real quick. She won one of the flyaways for BTS. So congratulations, our sixth winner. But we're not done with flyaways. I don't think we're ever going to be done. Look, the average

0: or Memorial Day weekend, we wait till like almost when school starts for the majority of the country. We go in August. There's less pressure, less traffic, no 2.5 hour waits to get into a restaurant when you're starving. Beaches aren't overly crowded. So wait, I know a lot of people want to go hang out July 4th. I want to get away from that. Look, Acadiana is going to be like a ghost town July 4th. A lot of people take off to the beach. We wait till like August. It's a good thing. But here's something else that will help. If you have little kids, you haven't been to the beach yet, or will be going, you know, soon, there's something called Backwards Beach Day. And when I tell you what it is, and we could have thought about this like years ago. It's where you skip the crowds and the hot sun at the beach during the day in favor of a sunset beach time instead. It is great for kids right after their naps. A mom has gone viral online for this. She said, why didn't I think of this before? Backwards beach days. So instead of waking up early, fighting the crowds, loading up that dang wagon and getting all the tents and stuff together and staying at the beach on the hottest part of the day, and it can be miserable because once you're there, you're there. You go later, closer to sunset. Now, if mama and daddy want to get a tan, this may not be for you. You may want to get yourself some spray on Hawaiian Tropic or something, or go to, you know, somewhere and tan before you leave, you know, go to Palm Beach Tan. But she was mainly concerned with her kids and how they were always cranky, having to deal with lunch and naps. She said most of the time it was a disaster. So she said, instead, you have a relaxing morning, feed your kids, let them take a nap, and after everyone is refreshed, then you go to the beach. A lot of people will be leaving when you're arriving, and you get more of the beach to yourself. Somebody give this mom a trophy. This is like brilliant. It is right there. It's free. First of all, it's right there in front of us. Nobody really thought. I'm not saying nobody does this, but come on. You've seen the beach. You ever stood on your balcony, like at a condo, looked out on the beach about 4 or 5 o'clock? It's not empty, but it's way, way, way, way, way fewer people than around 12, 1, 2, 3 o'clock. So it's got a name. It's just basically, if you have kids, you go to the beach later. You let them take a nap and everything and eat, and then go to the beach. Backwards beach day. So if you're going somewhere this weekend or anytime soon, I want to review. If you do it, like if you don't have a doubt you're going to do it the whole week. I mean, unless it really works. If you do it a day, I want to review. Just when you get back, say, hey, we did backwards beach day in Mobile, or we did backwards beach day in Destin, and here's what happened. But it sounds like it would work. Sunshine today in the forecast today. The bugs are out. The spiders are out. Everything's out. And what's up with all these alligators? Again, it's not just here in Louisiana. That's a gimme. But everywhere, these alligators are, I think we're just pushing them out of their habitats, wherever they live. Because there's more and more alligators roaming the streets. And like the last 2 or 3 weeks, I've seen like probably 8, 9, 10 stories of alligators, small ones and big ones, roaming streets, golf courses, neighborhoods. There's one I posted a couple of days ago. It was, I don't know how it knows, but it was banging on the door to get in someone's house. No. First of all, I think it's a prank. I would think it wasn't real. Oh, look, somebody's messing with me. No, this sucker was like, it took its snout, was banging on the door of this house trying to get in, or at least get somebody's attention. So what's up with all these alligators? Well, this is the weather for it. Very hot, very humid, high this afternoon in the low 90s. Right now, it is 76.
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0: Pretty quiet this morning. However, 2800 Ridge Road at Ridgefield, that's out in the country, out towards Doosan, says traffic control this morning. That's really it. Another update's on the way in about 10 minutes or less here at 94.5 KSMB.
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0: 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Bobby Novosad in the morning. Appreciate you listening to the show, whatever you're doing, wherever you're headed this morning. Shout out if you're heading to anywhere on vacation, whether it's the airport, a road trip, whatever you're doing, be careful, be safe. You don't really have any big accidents. Yesterday was crazy. Like two or three major accidents going on. It was nonstop. Be careful this morning. The weather is what's driving weather. I'd have the AC on. I don't know if I'd do the window down, but it is going to be partly sunny, slight chance of rain today, low 90s for the high. It'll feel like it's over 100, about 101, 102 for the middle part of the afternoon. It is 77 right now. I went swimming yesterday, and, you know, sometimes you see something and you realize you need to slow down in life. I was floating in the pool yesterday, and I sensed something. And I looked up. Then I looked down, and it was a frog. A frog was like cruising under the water. I'm going, that's the life I want right there. No worries. Just kind of cruising along, swimming in the pool. And I got, like the chlorine and all that stuff is good for the frog. So I caught the frog and scooped it out. But still, I do that all the time. I save bugs. As long as the bug cannot hurt me or sting me or kill me, I save bugs. I even go in the skimmer. If there's like a bug in there, it's like still alive, I'll save it. So I saved the frog. I didn't want it in there with all those chemicals and stuff. But I want that lifestyle. Slow down. Just go jump in the pool. It's pool weather today for sure. Enjoy. 76 right now. Your 7-day forecast. It's about the same thing every single day. There's a couple of days where it's like more rain. That's probably going to be Monday and Tuesday. Monday's going to be more active with a 40% chance of rain. Next Tuesday, heavy storms on that day. But for the most part, for the rest of this week, going all the way through about Sunday, just slight chances of rain every single day with highs in the low 90s and at night mid-70s for low. So that's going on. Oh, and then you got the heat index. Yeah, that whole thing is back. Weather today, you got that covered. You know what's going on with that. Oh, the other thing I wanted to mention, if you have shout-outs, song requests, last-minute birthdays, anniversaries for the birthday card, call or text the show. I know, look, everything kind of calms down this time of year. Once school's out, you're not in a big rush to get to the car right in line or drop your kids off at daycare. I mean, some of you are, but it's not like it normally is during when school's in session. But if you have a shout-out, you forgot a birthday for the birthday card, call or text anytime, 337-920-KSMB, 337-920-5762, and I'll get it on. Do the birthdays Monday through Friday, about 7:35. I have Niall Horan tickets for the big show coming up. That's not till April of next year, but you will win those this morning. Smoothie King Center, Niall Horan, One Direction. Yes, going to be there. It's going to be a huge show. And I want you to win those tickets. 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
0: It's been quiet this morning, unlike yesterday. It was wild, but today, not so much going on. Really nothing going on. Be careful, be safe. I'll have another update around 15 minutes or less here at 94.5 KSMB.
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2: Fairly typical early June weather this Wednesday. We start off mostly sunny, warm and muggy with temperatures in the mid-70s. By the afternoon, reaching 91 degrees. Your heat index between about 98 to 105 for the hottest part of the day. Under partly cloudy skies, there will be some pop-up showers and storms, but rain chances are down to 20%. From the Storm Team 10 Weather Center, I'm Chris Koza.
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0: song make you speed while you're driving? I know we're not supposed to, but sometimes songs will make you speed up. That would have to be the one for me right there if I were driving. Sunshine today. There's some clouds and looks like a slight chance of rain for this afternoon. High today, low 90s. Tonight's low, mid 70s. Now there will be a heat index. It'll feel like it's over 100 today. It is 76 right now. The World Cup starts tomorrow. There's going to be some matches nearby. 7 matches, I believe, in Houston at Energy Stadium. Those start on June 14th and go through July 4th. So if you're a soccer fan, it's a big deal. A little bit more than 50% of America is not really interested in the World Cup. I'm curious. I'm not really a soccer fan. When Gavin was younger, he played, we had those early morning matches. That getting up at 6:30, 7 o'clock on a Saturday or Sunday, I'm going, dang, y'all can't do this at 12? But we did it. But if you're a soccer fan, this is a big, big deal. World Cup kicks off tomorrow. And though most of the games take place in the United States, there are soccer fans out there losing their minds over this. So, this was interesting. When I was reading this story and looking at all the games and everything and the dates, I didn't know this. What's up with us? More than 70% of American fans would bet against the U.S. national team for money. Y'all know something that we don't know? That seems kind of weird, right? Shouldn't that number be like maybe 20%? 72% of American fans would bet against the U.S. national team for money. Y'all got to know. Y'all got to have some inside information. What? That doesn't even sound right when I say it on the radio. You would bet against? So let's just say 75%. That's crazy. FIFA World Cup starts tomorrow, whether you bet or not. I'm going to be watching. Some sports, I'm not a fan of or into. I couldn't name a single player, but I watch for, I just want to see what's going on. Curiosity. Like if there's somebody singing, intermission or halftime, I want to see who it is. But for them, I'll watch, but I'm not going to sit there. Soccer it takes forever to score a goal. All that running back and forth, back and forth, back and forth. And it's like, come on, somebody score. But no, it's way bigger than that. So FIFA World Cup kicking off tomorrow and a lot of games happening here. Again, there's 7. Like, if you really want to go see, there's 7 games starting June 14th through July 4th over in Houston at Energy Stadium. So like if you hop on I-10, I-49 and there's no traffic, get there about 3 hours, 3 hours, 15 minutes. Partly sunny skies today, slight chance of rain. I don't see any activity in the Gulf of Mexico. There's this thing on the other side of Mexico, the western side. They're talking about how it could possibly, but let's just say it's not going to happen, but it could possibly jump over Mexico and enter the Gulf. It better not. But that's really it for us. Over in the Pacific, it's a totally different story. They got stuff going on there. But they're saying whatever that is in Mexico has a chance. Not saying it's going to happen, but a chance it could hop over and get in the Gulf. And I'd say no. We don't need that. Partly sunny skies here. Slight chance of rain. High today, again, the low 90s, but it's going to feel like it's over 100. So if you have any sports activities outside, you work in construction, you're a roofer, you're a delivery person, you do anything outside, maybe you're just going to walk or run today, hydrate your body. Tonight's low in the mid-70s. Right now it is 76. Happy birthday if your birthday is June 10th. Happy anniversary if your anniversary is today. Celebrity birthday, Sasha Obama is 25 today. Kate Upton, Sports Illustrated model, is 34 today. Tristan Mays, happy 36 today. Lissa Chapman is 39 today. Lee Bryce, country singer, 47. Shane West is 48. DJ Quails is 48 today. Faith Evans, 53. Bill Burr is 58. Elizabeth Hurley is 61. Kate Flannery is 62. Gene Triplehorn is 63. Gina Gershon is 64 today. It's National Iced Tea Day today. National Egg Roll Day. National Herbs and Spices Day. National Black Cow Day. National Frosted Cookie Day. National Ballpoint Pen Day. Those all sound kind of boring, don't they? Maybe not the iced tea thing, but I don't know. It's like they're digging for days. 11 days till Father's Day, though. That's a big one. And 24 days until Independence Day, and our country celebrates its 250th birthday. If you have birthdays for the show or anniversaries, email them to me anytime, Bobby at KSMB.com. 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
0: 200 block of West Cypress at 3rd Street. That's going to be about it this morning. That is a minor accident. Another update's coming up just before 8 here at 94.5 KSMB.
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1: From the KLFY Newsroom, I'm George Faust. In Melville, two people have been arrested after a narcotics investigation led to the seizure of 2 pounds of cocaine. 40-year-old Willie Williams and 27-year-old Tabitha Wilkes both face conspiracy to distribute cocaine and obstruction of justice charges. Detectives executed a search on Victor Street in Melville following surveillance that showed a suspected package of approximately 2 pounds of cocaine. Detectives said the package had been concealed in a pile of trash in the backyard. Anyone with information about this crime is asked to call the St. Landry Parish Sheriff's Office. Mm-hmm. In other news this morning, St. Martinville police are asking for the public's help in identifying a suspect wanted in connection with a series of car burglaries. Investigators say the suspect's believed to be involved in multiple vehicle break-ins in the area. Anyone with information is urged to contact the St. Martinville Police Department. That's a look at some of the news headlines. I'm George Faust from the KLFY Newsroom.
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2: Fairly typical early June weather this Wednesday. We start off mostly sunny, warm and muggy with temperatures in the mid-70s. By the afternoon, reaching 91 degrees. Your heat index between about 98 to 105 for the hottest part of the day. Under partly cloudy skies, there will be some pop-up showers and storms, but rain chances are down to 20%. From the Storm Team 10 Weather Center, I'm Chris Cozart.
3: It is partly sunny and 77.
0: 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Traffic update.
3: Only delay this morning, 200 block of West Cypress at 3rd to the edge of downtown Lafayette. That's a minor accident. That's really all I have this morning. Good for you if you're on I-10, I-49. Maybe you're on the bridge in, how about Baton Rouge at the very, very top listening to the show. Is it backed up? 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

today. Lots of bugs, lots of spiders, and only a slight chance of rain. Right at 20%. That's good news. Oh, humidity, too. A heat index of around 102. 77 now. It's 94.5 KSMB.

Okay, you got us number one hit music station, 94.5 KSB. Shout out to Mayor Mark Donette in Bazille this morning. He wants me to come over there. And ride around, like just play music. He said, "I said I want everybody to be happy." Okay, so Mark, you know what I'm gonna do? I'm put that on my agenda. I'm coming to Bazille. I'm gonna get one of the vehicles, roll down the windows, and light it up up and down 190. I'm gonna take the back roads as well in Bazille. Might hit Elton too. I haven't been up there in a while. Speaking of that, I have been up to Kinder. I haven't DJed there. Well, it was New Year's Eve. I played Akashata. That was a blast. I'm hoping to go back again this year. But this weekend, they have something that's huge, the 29th annual powwow. So when you're taking 190 to get up that way, if that's the way you go, and you go through Eunice and Bazille and Elton, you get up to Kinder, you got to go check it out. This is a big, big celebration. 29th year, a tradition celebrating Native American heritage and culture. So maybe call and book a room, get more information. Call 337-584-1545. Again, 337-584-1545. The first time I went to this, I was amazed. I didn't know what was going on, I'm going to tell you. I mean, I kind of got it, but not really. But I watched and I said, man, this is a production. It's legit. So it's going to be a gathering of tribes from across the United States and Canada, and actually voted the best Native American powwow by USA Today. All happening in beautiful Kinder, Louisiana, June 12th and the 14th at Coushatta Casino Resort. By the way, you got that brand new hotel. Have you seen that? That's pretty amazing. I love DJing out there at the pool. They got to bring the pool parties back again on Thursdays. Thursdays were the absolute best. I would go up there. Tyski would go up there, and we would play Thursday nights. It was kind of an early deal, kind of, sort of. Like, I think it was like, what, 6 to 10 or 7 to 11. And then I always told myself, you got to go to work the next day. So, I was out of there, back in bed, got up like 4 or 5 hours later and came to work. But let's do that again this summer. Let's bring back the pool parties. Forecast here in Acadiana today,

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0: All right, here's what's happening this morning. A couple things going on. 300 block of Kankton Road and Karen Crow. That's way out in the country. That's at Ira. There's an accident there. 2600 Johnson Street at Wedgewood stall vehicle. And 200 block of West Cypress at 3rd and the edge of downtown Lafayette. Minor accident there. Another update's on the way in 10 minutes or less at 94.5 KSMB.
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0: 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I just want to stress, you can listen live, especially if you're going to be moving away. You take a job overseas in another state. You get homesick. We're here. We are here. We rarely go off the air. I mean, every now and then a good storm will knock us off the air, but it's usually 4 or 5 seconds we're back on. We are here for you 24/7. Forecast today, partly sunny skies. It's going to be hot and humid, muggy, and very humid. Ladies, if you got some salon hair from like the last couple of days, I don't know if you can get a refund or talk to your hairdresser, but your hair is going to melt is what I'm getting at. 102 is the heat index today, maybe even 105. 77 right now. Also this morning, since I'm on the weather, if you're planning on going to Florida, to the beautiful Cajun Riviera, and you plan on going to Crab Island, okay, we already know it's like a lot of jokes about the funk in the water this time of year because everybody, you know, well, there's no bathrooms out there. Apparently, there's a deadly bacteria in the water at Crab Island, and someone found out about it the hard way during the Memorial Day weekend. This lady posted a video this morning, and it shows her face like all banged up, like just big whelps and red spots. And, you know, I'm reading the comments. Okay, so this lady also had like major lip injections. And don't tell me that was natural. So people are confusing her lips with the bacteria. They think the bacteria caused the lips to be as big as they are. It is like, you know, sometimes you just don't laugh, but you're trying to hold it like in church. I'm going to say if you were a child, not an adult, hopefully. But, you know, you're always in the wrong place. You need to bust out laughing, and you can't wait to see this story. It's on My Stories, Bobby Novosad on Instagram. Follow me. I'll follow you back. But go check out her story because, like, she's got these giant lip injections. And, girl, don't say that's natural. But then people are thinking, okay, so the deadly bacteria did that to your lips? No, I think she's an injector. I think that's what she does. But, seriously, she's saying that you should not get in the water if you have any open sores, even an open like pimple or something like that. Because if that funky water gets in there, it can compromise your immune system. There's all kinds of things that can happen. And her face is like, it's messed up. I think it's going to get better. But she posted it and just telling people like, you know, you just remember there's a lot of people out there. They're out there for hours in the water without access to public bathrooms. And yes, things happen in the water. I'll leave it at that. You don't think people are actually going to like take the boat, go back to shore and use the bathroom, right? They do it out there. So, yeah, she could just be a rare case of this, but do go check out a video. Don't read the comments. I know you are, but don't read the comments. People are just bad, just mean. I mean, she's trying to tell somebody like, hey, this is legit. This could happen to you. This could happen to your kids, your family. It could really mess up a vacation. Don't go out in the water if you have an open sore. And apparently she did and like wasn't good, but the comments. And I think it's because of her lips. Because everybody's just, you know how on social media, Facebook's really bad about this. People just assume the worst without reading anything about the story. Oh, look at her lips. Oh, God, that water's bad. I'm not going in. My lips are going to look like that. I got to turn my phone off. I have to turn my phone off. I'm sorry.
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0: It's just one of those mornings. 1200 East College at West Bayou Parkway, where it all meets, is a minor accident. So be careful there. Like, people come flying around the corner on South College. So be aware of that. I-10 southbound. It says southbound, but I think that's the frontage road at Harold Gauthier and Scott. It says hazard materials. What that sounds like to me on the frontage road is some chemicals are leaking. Could be diesel or something else, or something could burn your nose. So stay away from that area. That's going to be, it says 700 I-10 southbound frontage road at Harold Gauthier and Scott. Hazard materials. Also, a minor accident this morning. 200 block of West Cypress at 3rd on the edge of downtown Lafayette and 300 block of Kington Road at Karen Crow. An accident there. Another update's coming up in 15 minutes or less at 94.5 KSMB.
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2: Fairly typical early June weather this Wednesday. We start off mostly sunny, warm and muggy with temperatures in the mid-70s. By the afternoon, reaching 91 degrees. Your heat index between about 98 to 105 for the hottest part of the day. Under partly cloudy skies, there will be some pop-up showers and storms, but rain chances are down to 20%. From the Storm Team 10 Weather Center, I'm Chris Kozar.
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0: Okay, you got us number one here, music station 94.5 KSMB. A lot of sunshine today, some clouds, and only a slight chance of rain. It'll feel like it's up to 102, possibly up to 105 later this afternoon because of the heat index. The actual high will be in the low 90s. Right now, temperature is 78. So if you're scrolling on your phone right now, I was just doing it a while ago, in between songs, and I try to attribute that to show prep. It's all about show prep. That's my excuse. Okay, so let's bring this up this morning because it has happened to a lot of people. 1 in 10 adults have missed a once-in-a-lifetime moment because they were looking at their phone. Usually, for me, it's like at a concert or something. When I finally put the phone down, something good or something unusual happens on stage. You ever had that happen? People are like missing. It's like sporting events, concerts, weddings. Someone posted childbirth. But how could you miss childbirth? No, I mean, I get it. You're on your phone. Maybe you took a quick peek at the news or the weather or something. But how are you going to miss your child's, you know, birth happening? At one point, it's not like that takes like 2 seconds. So at one point, you have to put the phone down. If you miss the whole thing because you were on your phone, it is time to turn in the SIM card, buddy. How do you miss your child's birth? There's no, I can't even, that has to be made up. Nobody missed their kid being born because you were on your phone. Even at that point in life, you know, like let's say you're in charge, you're a supervisor. At that point, your wife's about to give birth. Turn the phone off. Just say, I'm sorry. My wife's having a baby right now, and there's bad cell service here in this hospital. That's all you got to say. If you don't really need to explain to anybody at that point what happened. I hope that story was made up, that a father was scrolling and missed his kid's birth. There's no way. But 1 in 10 of us admit to having missed a once-in-a-lifetime moment. Sometimes for me, it's not like a big deal. Sometimes I'm at a wedding DJing, and I'll do some videos and stuff, and I'll maybe post one or two. When I put the phone down, that's when the good stuff starts happening every single time. Like, I did a wedding a while back. Like, three girls started doing splits out of the blue. Well, that's not something you see at a wedding reception. I figure I'm rocking it, but I also put the phone down. And by the time you pick the phone up to video, what happens? Whatever happened is over. At one point, you have to put the phone down. So don't feel bad. 1 in 10 adults have missed a once-in-a-lifetime moment. I don't think girls doing splits at a wedding reception is a lifetime, you know, once-in-a-lifetime moment. But still, it was pretty funny at the time. We are so connected to our phones. I don't know what's going to disconnect us. Maybe if we stop paying the bill, that's about the only thing. So, yeah, I've been there just like you. But how do you miss your kid's birth? How is that, you know? And there's situations like birthday parties, family gatherings and stuff, vacation. It's always when you put the phone down, something happens, it seems like. We're giving away some stuff here, and my head is spinning because I've got Nahorn tickets. I've got a Doja Cat flyaway. We're giving away $5,000. We've got this Dancing with the Stars con. They're doing their first ever convention. Let me get you qualified for that real quick because this is really cool. You're going to Palm Springs, California. Hotel, airfare, all that stuff. By the way, it's a 4-night stay in Palm Springs. You may not want to come back once you experience the weather there. 3-day passes to the convention, and here's the breakdown. It's happening July 31st through August 2nd in Palm Springs. And if you're a fan of Dancing with the Stars, your favorite pro dancers will be there. The Mirrorball Champs will be there, celebrity contestants, live performances. There will be panels and game shows, and all this could be yours. Plus, VIP upgrade where you're going to meet some of the cast. 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All the details are right there. I want you to win. This is like big. This is one of a kind. Like, you know, we do a lot of flyaways. 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
0: Starting to get busy this morning. Major accident, 700 block of East Willow at Louisiana. That's a big intersection. Major accident there. 1200 block of South College at West Bayou Parkway where it all meets. Minor accident. Hazard materials. This means chemicals, oil, gas, diesel. Something could maybe burn your nose hairs out. Here's where it is. Stay away from the 700 block of I-10 southbound frontage road at Harold Gauthier and Scott. That's where the stank is, or the grease is. 300 block of Kankton Road at Ira and Cancro, a minor accident there. Another minor accident. 200 block of West Cypress at 3rd on the edge of downtown Lafayette. Another update's on the way in about 10 minutes or less right here.
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0: Hey, it's Bobby Novosad. I am here to promote Elliot, not the morning show. Elliot, who's on weeknights at 7 o'clock here on 94.5 KSMB. He has the best artist interviews, celebrity guests, call-ins, topics. 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
13: We've talked a lot about measles over the past year, but mumps has largely flown under the radar, even though it's been making a bit of a comeback as well. That's because fewer people are getting the MMR vaccine, which stands for measles, mumps, and rubella. The vaccine's been around for decades. It is effective. It is safe. What makes mumps outbreaks difficult to contain is that symptoms usually don't appear for 2 to 3 weeks after someone's been exposed. And that can make it hard to pin down where that exposure took place. And someone who is infected can transmit the virus to someone else before they are symptomatic. If you get sick, which could manifest like a run-of-the-mill respiratory virus or the telltale swelling of your cheeks and jaw, all you can really do at that point is to treat the symptoms and also isolate yourself so you don't infect anyone else. I'm Dr. Sanjay Gupta, helping you live a better life.
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1: From the KLFY Newsroom, I'm George Faust. In Melville, two people have been arrested after a narcotics investigation led to the seizure of 2 pounds of cocaine. 40-year-old Willie Williams and 27-year-old Tabitha Wilts both face conspiracy to distribute cocaine and obstruction of justice charges. Detectives executed a search on Victor Street in Melville following surveillance that showed a suspected package of approximately 2 pounds of cocaine. Detectives said the package had been concealed in a pile of trash in the backyard. Anyone with information about this crime is asked to call the St. Landry Parish Sheriff's Office. In other news this morning, St. Martinville police are asking for the public's help in identifying a suspect wanted in connection with a series of car burglaries. Investigators say the suspect's believed to be involved in multiple vehicle break-ins in the area. Anyone with information is urged to contact the St. Martinville Police Department. That's a look at some of the news headlines. I'm George Faust from the KLFY Newsroom.
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2: Fairly typical early June weather this Wednesday. We start off mostly sunny, warm and muggy with temperatures in the mid-70s. By the afternoon, reaching 91 degrees. Your heat index between about 98 to 105 for the hottest part of the day. Under partly cloudy skies, there will be some pop-up showers and storms, but rain chances are down to 20%. From the Storm Team 10 Weather Center, I'm Chris Cozart.
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3: 2800 Ridge Road at Richfield. That's going to be close to Dusaw. Traffic accident out there. Could be traffic control, but there's going to be a slowdown regardless. So around Ridge and Richfield, be aware of that. Wanted a block of Lexington Drive at Mir and Dusaw. An accident there. No injuries. 700 East Willow, Louisiana Avenue. Big intersection. Major accident. 1200 block of South College, West Bayou Parkway, a minor accident. Hazard materials, that means something that could burn your nose or something is just nasty. Stay away from 700 I-10 southbound frontage road at Harold Gauthier and Scott. That whole area right there, they're probably putting down some sand or sawdust or something. 300 block of Kankton at Ira and Carrico, an accident there, no injuries. That is your 94.5 KSMB traffic update.
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9: A Better Life with Dr. Sanjay Gupta.
10: We all know how important it is to stay active as we age, especially as we get older. But I've come to realize that for as good as people are about getting their cardio in, a lot of older folks really don't seem to be doing the recommended amount of strength training or even understand why it's so important. It helps you stay functional and therefore independent for as long as possible. Certified strength and conditioning specialist Dana Santis says a great place to start is not with dumbbells or barbells, but with your body weight, which allows you to build strength while also learning how your body moves and where your limitations exist. It also reduces the risk of overwhelming your connective tissue, which adapts more slowly than muscles as we get older. Once you're comfortable, you can dial up that intensity, but do it slowly, do it carefully. I'm Dr. Sanjay Gupta, helping you live a better life.
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Acadiana's number one hit music station, 94.5 KSMB. It's Bobby Nova Sad in the morning. A lot of sunshine today, a few clouds, and a slight chance of rain. The temperature as far as the high is about 92. That's in the forecast, but it's going to feel like it's 102, 103, up to 105 later today. Mid-70s for the low tonight. Temperature right now is 82. So Taylor Swift's rumored bridesmaids, these are the names that we have so far this morning. These are just two for her upcoming wedding. By the way, this wedding, here's what I feel. I'm not really sure, but this is what I feel. I feel that the whole thing that is going to happen at Madison Square Garden may be a diversion tactic, that she's going to get married somewhere else. Even though she'd have to spend a lot of money to do it, like make everyone think that it's going to happen at Madison Square Garden. Just renting that place is like $200,000 for a day. That's not including all the extras. If you've ever rented a venue, like for all the parents that have planned a wedding, brides and grooms, when you rent a venue, you rent the venue, but you don't get all the extras. That's extra. Oh, you need some tables? Oh, yeah. Tables are $27 a piece. Oh, you need chairs for the tables? Oh, those are $9 a piece. You need to use the kitchen? Oh, the kitchen's $300. So, but not like Taylor Swift's going to worry about that, but I'm just saying, wouldn't it be cool if this whole thing was a diversion and she gets married somewhere? Like, I kept hearing she was building a house in Destin on 30A, but I never did hear the end of that story. I don't know if it happened. But what if she got married on the beach in Destin, July 4th weekend, and nobody knew? Like, by the time you knew what was going on, it was over. One of those deals. She'd have some great neighbors. Brian Luttrell from Backstreet Boys. Russell Brand lives down there. And Taylor, I don't know if Taylor ever built that house or already sold or what happened with that whole mess, but the lineup's so

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16: Colleague of mine was telling me the other day about how their Instagram feed is filled with videos, most of them kind of funny, about how grandparents and friends tend to bulldoze new parents out of the way to get to see their baby. As a dad of three daughters, I know how life really does become all about them the moment those kids are born. But I also know parents are still people, too, who need their own attention beyond being mom or dad. And moms, in particular in those early years, can feel especially invisible.

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0: Katie, on a number one hit music station, 94.5 KSMB. Did you see where Justin Bieber showed up at somebody's birthday party in a restaurant and started singing happy birthday with him? How many of you would have, I would have freaked out. Just walked up. He just happened to be there, walked up, started singing happy birthday. That was cool. I got that on my Instagram. Scroll back into my stories. I believe it's still posted up there. You can watch it as it happened. Trust me, they were rolling video on that one. Weather today, partly sunny, a slight chance of rain. The main thing is I would be concerned about the heat index. If you're outside at all, if you have kids at camp, just remind them to stay hydrated. Oh, yes, go for it. All the Gatorade you can, all the Powerade you can. Drink some more. For all of my delivery people, law enforcement, tow truck drivers, EMTs, everybody that's in and out all day today, stay hydrated. Heat index up to 105 for this afternoon. You hear that and you go, I'm glad I'm not in St. Martinville tomorrow, because tomorrow they're chopping the power. A power outage is planned for St. Martinville to facilitate upgrades and repairs at an electrical substation. The outage is scheduled tomorrow night, not tonight, but tomorrow night from 11 till 5 in the morning. Crews will be installing new gang switches, replacing insulators, and adding animal guards to protect equipment. You know what I'm thinking that is? I may be wrong, but yeah. These improvements mark the first upgrade since 2005. Now, if you're a resident of St. Martinville, I can't say all of St. Martinville will be without power tomorrow night, but you may want to call City Hall, 337-394-2233. You may have people at home you're taking care of the need, electricity. 337-394-2233 is the number for City Hall in St. Martinville. I'm just glad they're not doing that during the day. But it's going to be tomorrow night, 11 until 5 Friday morning. What else is going on this morning? I did promise you tickets for Niall Horan. He's coming to the Smoothie King Center in April of next year. It's a ways off, but I got you tickets right now. If you're caller 8, these tickets will be yours and you will be at the show. If you're a One Direction fan, you're all over this. Caller 8 wins these tickets right now at 337-920-KSMB. 337-920-5762. Call now. Good luck.
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2: We've talked a lot about measles over the past year, but mumps has largely flown under the radar, even though it's been making a bit of a comeback as well. That's because fewer people are getting the MMR vaccine, which stands for measles, mumps, and rubella. The vaccine's been around for decades. It is effective. It is safe. What makes mumps outbreaks difficult to contain is that symptoms usually don't appear for 2 to 3 weeks after someone's been exposed. And that can make it hard to pin down where that exposure took place. And someone who is infected can transmit the virus to someone else before they are symptomatic. If you get sick, which could manifest like a run-of-the-mill respiratory virus or the telltale swelling of your cheeks and jaw, all you can really do at that point is to treat the symptoms and also isolate yourself so you don't infect anyone else. I'm Dr. Sanjay Gupta, helping you live a better life.
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13: Hot, steamy, and quieter on this Wednesday afternoon. Temperatures reaching 91 degrees. It feels like the upper 90s, the low 100s in much of the area. Keep a partly cloudy skies. There will be a few pop-up showers and storms, but rain chances are down to 20%, and those will end this evening. For tonight, temperatures drop back into the mid-70s. Not much changing for tomorrow. From the Storm Team 10 Weather Center, I'm Chris Cozart.
0: It is sunny, hot, and 83.
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0: Congratulations to Danielle Hebert listening to the show in Jennings this morning. What's up in J-Town? Well, she is the right caller. She was calling a break, got through, won tickets for Niall Horan. April 2027 at the Smoothie King Center. I got more on the way tomorrow morning right here. It's 94.5 KSMB.

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Acadiana's number one hit music station, 94.5 KSMB. I'm working on these Niall Horan tickets. Everybody's asking about them. April 2027, Smoothie King Center in New Orleans. I'll have some more tomorrow. Plus, I'm working on some Olivia Rodrigo vinyl to give away on the show. 94.

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Okay, Deanna's number one hit music station, 94.5 KSMB. Bobby Novus in the morning. We're giving away Eon of Lafayette gift certificates, and these are like $1,100 free.

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1: 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You want to go see Doja Cat? 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

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It is Kiki Garcia. I can't believe it's Wednesday already. I'm so excited. 94.5 KSMB.

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Ooh, that third episode of the Summer House Reunion. 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I love the drama. 94.5 KSMB. I could

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It's Kiki Garcia. We are going to have an Ariana Grande summer. I am calling it. Here's Hate That I Made You Love Me on 94.5 KSMB.

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You want to go see Doja Cat? I've got a new keyword coming up in two songs right now. 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

0: Wedged between not one, but two junkyards on the border between Lafayette and Scott. 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I paint the town red. Bleed me dry like a goddamn vampire. KSNB.
1: They say the holy water's watered down, and this town's lost its faith. Our colors will fade eventually, so if our time is running out, day after day, we'll make the mundane a masterpiece. Oh my, my, oh my, my love, I take one look at you, you're taking me out.

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Bestie, are you in the need of a little getaway? Well, we got you, boo, right now. 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

0: 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By the way, BTS just teamed up with Oreo cookies for a new flavor, and it sounds pretty spectacular. It is all about the street pancakes that they make in where BTS comes from, and it sounds so good. And I believe the cookie part is red. 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
2: Hot, steamy, and quieter on this Wednesday afternoon. Temperatures reaching 91 degrees. It feels like the upper 90s, the low 100s in much of the area. Keep a partly cloudy skies. There will be a few pop-up showers and storms, but rain chances are down to 20%, and those will end this evening. For tonight, temperatures drop back into the mid-70s. Not much changing for tomorrow. From the Storm Team 10 Weather Center, I'm Chris Cozart.
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13: We've talked a lot about measles over the past year, but mumps has largely flown under the radar, even though it's been making a bit of a comeback as well. That's because fewer people are getting the MMR vaccine, which stands for measles, mumps, and rubella. The vaccine's been around for decades. It is effective. It is safe. What makes mumps outbreaks difficult to contain is that symptoms usually don't appear for 2 to 3 weeks after someone's been exposed. And that can make it hard to pin down where that exposure took place. And someone who is infected can transmit the virus to someone else before they are symptomatic. If you get sick, which could manifest like a run-of-the-mill respiratory virus or the telltale swelling of your cheeks and jaw, all you can really do at that point is to treat the symptoms and also isolate yourself so you don't infect anyone else. I'm Dr. Sanjay Gupta, helping you live a better life.
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Tyski's coming up next. 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

0: Acadiana's number one hit music station, 94.5 KSMB. DJ Ty Ski hanging out with ya. And we are halfway through the week, going into the weekend. Now, here is something that, you know, could be easy or maybe not, because living sober in Lafayette can be a challenging yet rewarding experience for those battling addiction, particularly alcoholism. Now, the journey involves finding peace in a culture where alcohol plays a significant role, maintaining a close circle of supportive friends, and exploring alcohol-free venues like coffee shops and smoothie places. Now, the author shares personal reflection on his 7-year journey of sobriety, highlighting the importance of self-competition, exploring new experiences, and navigating relationships in a city where alcohol is prevalent. Now, through this story, he aims to inspire hope and light for others struggling with the similar challenges. So yeah, it is possible. If you're struggling, you know what? Reach out to somebody. 94.5 KSMB.
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Game four tonight with the Spurs and the Knicks. Who is going to win? Well, let's talk.

0: Acadiana's number one hit music station, 94.5 KSMB. It's DJ Ty Ski. Now, where are you going to be watching Game 4 of the Spurs and the Knicks tonight? Because wherever you're at, let me know, because who knows? I might pull up and hang out with you, but you got to let me know where you're going to be watching it. So text me right now, 337-920-KSMB. But yes, Game 4 is happening tonight, and man, y'all Knicks fans, y'all definitely ride or die with your team. I mean, you're out there beating up all of those who are wearing Spurs outfits, and that is crazy. But there's some people on social media who are saying, you know what, karma's going to come around on the Knicks. So do you believe the behavior of the fans could really, you know, predict the outcome of what is going to happen? I mean, if they're out there beating up other fans from the other team, karma can come back pretty crazy, right? What do you think? Text me right now, 337-920-KSMB.
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2: Hot, steamy, and quieter on this Wednesday afternoon. Temperatures reaching 91 degrees. It feels like the upper 90s, the low 100s in much of the area. Keep a partly cloudy skies. There will be a few pop-up showers and storms, but rain chances are down to 20%, and those will end this evening. For tonight, temperatures drop back into the mid-70s. Not much changing for tomorrow. From the Storm Team 10 Weather Center, I'm Chris Kozar.
0: It's mostly sunny outside and 89.
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15: We've talked a lot about measles over the past year, but mumps has largely flown under the radar, even though it's been making a bit of a comeback as well. That's because fewer people are getting the MMR vaccine, which stands for measles, mumps, and rubella. The vaccine's been around for decades. It is effective. It is safe. What makes mumps outbreaks difficult to contain is that symptoms usually don't appear for 2 to 3 weeks after someone's been exposed. And that can make it hard to pin down where that exposure took place. And someone who is infected can transmit the virus to someone else before they are symptomatic. If you get sick, which could manifest like a run-of-the-mill respiratory virus or the telltale swelling of your cheeks and jaw, all you can really do at that point is to treat the symptoms and also isolate yourself so you don't infect anyone else. I'm Dr. Sanjay Gupta, helping you live a better life.
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And sometimes you just got to go deaf on them if you're not going to get what you want. Sometimes they might be a little scared, but you know what? Hey, what's the deal with being scared, right? Yeah. Anyways, the Children's Museum of Acadiana is celebrating its 30th anniversary with a free birthday celebration coming up this Saturday, and families can enjoy a day of play, exploration, and birthday fun with complimentary cake and cupcakes. And the museum has been providing engaging exhibits and educational experiences for children and families since 1996. Now, the celebration will include a community donation drive benefiting the Hub Lafayette, and an admission to the museum will be free for all guests

0: 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So if you got nothing going on, check it out. 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
1: 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Traffic update.
0: Oh, well, let's look at traffic. Looks like a minor accident. 1400 block of Southeast Evangeline Thruway. Another minor accident. 1600 block of West Pinhook Road. Major accident at the 2000 block of Ambassador Caffrey in Avondale. Looks like there's a hit and run at 1101 Bertrand Drive and 4404 Johnson Street. There is a minor accident, so be careful out there. Your next traffic update coming up in 30 minutes or less on Acadiana's number one hit music station, 94.5 KSMB.
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3: Hit the Wall is sort of a pivotal moment in Daughter from Hell. 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It felt like the introduction to the album very immediately to me.

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1: 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So I figured I would try my hand at producing a jingle.
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1: Hot, steamy, and quieter on this Wednesday afternoon. Temperatures reaching 91 degrees. It feels like the upper 90s, the low 100s in much of the area. Keep a partly cloudy skies. There will be a few pop-up showers and storms, but rain chances are down to 20%, and those will end this evening. For tonight, temperatures drop back into the mid-70s. Not much changing for tomorrow. From the Storm Team 10 Weather Center, I'm Chris Cozart.
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0: Acadiana's number one hit music station, 94.5 KSMB. What's going on? DJ Ty Ski hanging out with you and talking about the Coachella Powwow, which is happening on Friday and Saturday at the Coachella Casino Resort in Kinder, Louisiana. Now, if you've never been to a powwow, this is a treat because I'm going to tell you right now, a lot of Native Americans from all over the U.S. and all the way up into Canada come all the way down here to Louisiana to represent their culture and showcase what they do with their culture. It's almost like a competition, and it is very, very awesome. You got to check out the grand entry because that is like the parade of all the dancers who are participating at the powwow. So definitely make sure you check it out. It's on Friday at 7, the grand entry time, and two grand entries on Saturday at noon and at 7. Make sure you check it out. The Coachella Powwow, Coachella Casino Resort in Kinder, 94.5 KSMB.
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0: Got a hit and run, 3916 Northeast Evangeline Thruway. Another hit and run at 1101 Bertrand Drive. Looks like a minor accident. 4404 Johnson Street, 6100 US Highway 90 East in Broussard. There is a traffic accident. No injuries. Stalled vehicle, 2000 Colley Saloon Road. Another stalled vehicle at 105 Colley Saloon. Hit and run. Looks like 3861 Ambassador Caffrey Parkway, and there is a traffic accident. No injuries at the 4100 block of US Highway 90 East in Broussard. So be careful out there. Your next traffic update coming up in 30 minutes or less on Acadiana's number one hit music station, 94.5 KSMB.
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2: 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So I figured I would try my hand at

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Stick around for the 5 o'clock blast off. Yes, it is just for you. 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

0: 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And with the World Cup kicking off tomorrow, you're going to need to know some soccer terms. And I'm going to go over some with you coming up in 3 minutes. 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

0: Acadiana's number one hit music station, 94.5 KSMB. What is going on, bestie? You getting ready to get off of work? I know. Where are you going after that? I don't know. What's going on? What's on the agenda? Let me know. And who knows? Maybe we'll meet up out there. But we got to talk about some soccer terms, because if you don't care about soccer, but you want to make it seem like you do, I've got some terms just for you to throw around. Now, here's one. It's pitch. That is the playing field. Give and go, which is a pass between teammates. The 18-yard box. That is the arena in front of the goal where the fouls can result in penalty kicks. And don't forget nutmeg. Yes, that is passing the ball between an opponent's legs. So there you have it. Some soccer terms kicking off FIFA World Soccer tomorrow. 94.5 KSMB.
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0: Got a minor accident. 4404 Johnson Street, 6100 US Highway 90 East in Broussard. There is a traffic accident. No injuries. Hit and run. 3861 Ambassador Caffrey. 4100 US Highway 90 East in Broussard. A traffic accident. No injuries. Looks like 100 Southeast Evangeline Thruway. A minor accident. There is a traffic accident with injuries at 5800 US Highway 90 East in Broussard. And 3200 Johnson Street. Look out for that minor accident. Your next traffic update coming up in 30 minutes or less on Acadiana's number one hit music station, 94.5 KSMB.
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6: A better life with Dr. Sanjay Gupta.
7: Breast cancer is the most common cancer among women in the world. And according to a new study out of the University of Washington School of Medicine, an estimated 3.5 million cases a year are expected by 2050. Now, the good news is we've gotten so much better at screening, earlier detection, and cutting-edge treatments in many countries, including here in the United States. But even here in America, Black women have a death rate from breast cancer that is 40% higher than white women, a disparity that exists despite our world-class treatment infrastructure. So what can you do to lower your risk? Eat less red meat? Try your best to manage your blood sugar and your weight? Exercise is really important. Cut back on drinking, quit smoking. And remember this, you should start getting mammograms. At what age? 40. That's when you should start. I'm Dr. Sanjay Gupta, helping you live a better life.
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2: Hot, steamy, and quieter on this Wednesday afternoon. Temperatures reaching 91 degrees. It feels like the upper 90s, the low 100s in much of the area. Keep a partly cloudy skies. There will be a few pop-up showers and storms, but rain chances are down to 20%, and those will end this evening. For tonight, temperatures drop back into the mid-70s. Not much changing for tomorrow. From the Storm Team 10 Weather Center, I'm Chris Cozart.
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0: It's happening July 31st through August 2nd out there in Palm Springs, California. 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
0: One last look at traffic for you. We've got an accident with injuries. 5800 US Highway 90 East in Broussard. 3200 Johnson Street. There is a minor accident. Stalled vehicle at 5800 US Highway 90 East. Looks like there is a minor accident. 3500 Ambassador Caffrey Parkway. 2909 Northwest Evangeline Thruway. Looks like traffic control happening out there. So be careful. And if you see traffic happening, shoot me a text. Give me a call. 337-920-KSMB. That's 337-920-5762. 94.5 KSMB.
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10: How often do you stop to wonder whether you should share something that's revealing, maybe even embarrassing, with a partner, a friend, or even your boss? In her new book called Revealing, The Underrated Power of Oversharing, behavioral scientist Leslie John says doing just that can help you deepen relationships that are vital to your life. We need people to trust us in order to get things like love, friendship, and career success. That's what she told us. When you make yourself vulnerable by revealing something sensitive, it does make other people trust you. In turn, when you ask someone to reveal something about themselves, showing that interest will generally lead someone to like you more. Why? Because people like to be asked about themselves, she says. It also signals that they are discriminating and choosy, but in a good way. I'm Dr. Sanjay Gupta, helping you live a better life.
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Dancing with the Stars is stepping out of the ballroom and into real life with their first ever Dancing with the Stars con. 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
1: Hot, steamy, and quieter on this Wednesday afternoon. Temperatures reaching 91 degrees. It feels like the upper 90s, the low 100s in much of the area. Keep a partly cloudy skies. There will be a few pop-up showers and storms, but rain chances are down to 20%, and those will end this evening. For tonight, temperatures drop back into the mid-70s. Not much changing for tomorrow. From the Storm Team 10 Weather Center, I'm Chris Cozart.
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0: Acadiana's number one hit music station, 94.5 KSMB. What's going on? It's DJ Ty Ski. And yes, there are women that are quicker to smile than men are, but only if there's someone watching. Yeah. When no one's looking, the sexes smile equal as often. Now, experts say the difference is due to women's tendency to ease tension with a smile. Now, in other words, women smile to make nice, even if that's not how they really feel. So, yes, there are guys out there who walk by a lady. She smiles just to be nice, but next thing you know, you're like, oh, man, she likes me. Oh, maybe I should go talk to her. They end up turning into goofy. And you know what? Oh, man, it does happen. Now, guys, have you ever fell in that situation? Text me right now, 337-920-KSMB. I'm not going to let anybody know about that. 94.5 KSMB.
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1: The internet is absolutely losing it over rumors that Taylor Swift and Travis Kelce could be getting married this summer at Madison Square Garden. 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
2: 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Nobody can even agree if it's real. Some fans think it's the actual wedding. Others think that Taylor might be leaking fake details to keep the real plans secret. Join the conversation. Tonight, we are breaking down the rumors.
0: Jay brings the bold. Tyler brings the beats. 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

0: MB is DJ Ty Ski getting ready to get up out of here. Time for me to go because I want to go watch the game. Where are you watching it at? Because who knows? I might just pull up. But before I do go, let me tell you all about the Doja Cat Flyaway we've got for you to win because we want to send you to see her tour, Mavi, which is hitting nationwide, and you get to choose which city you want to go see her at. Now, we're definitely going to fully upgrade this one. 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And the last one for today is Imagine, I-M-A-G-I-N-E. 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
3: Tonight, we got a dating dilemma that could blow up somebody's entire relationship.
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